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2: 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It's all about the 5th annual Juneteenth Freedom Ball. 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

Daniel Kimball. 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
6: Okay. Now keep in mind that I'm an artist and I'm sensitive about my shit. So y'all be nice about it. All right. Sisters, how y'all feel? Brothers, y'all all right? Okay. 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

0: Don't y'all for the Golden Triangle, Mix 106.1. Let's praise the Lord. Let's go to the phone line. It's Mom Day. And we got some different things going on here. But anyway, we're going to make it work out. Let's go to the phone. 106. Hello.
1: Hey, good morning, Brother Cleo. How you doing? Good morning, Brother Cleo. How you doing?
0: Good morning to you. How you doing today?
1: I'm doing fine. Thank you. I'd like to send a shout out. This is Queen Moore. I'd like to send a shout out.

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0: Doug Jaw for the Golden Triangle, Mink 106.1. Hey, that's a real nice song right there. Let me go to the phone line, Mink 106. Hello.
1: Good morning, Brother Cleo. How are you this morning?
0: I'm good. How you doing today?
1: Good, good. I just like to send out a shout out to all the mothers all the way around the world today, and also to all the fathers that are playing the mother. Brother Cleo, we like to wish each and every one a happy Mother's Day. And this is coming from Payne Chapel Missionary Baptist Church, where Reverend Tommy Cox is our pastor.
0: Okay, got you covered. All right. 323-1061, shout out Mom Day. And, you know, this is how we're doing this morning. We had some difficult problems here. But anyway, we make it happen anyway. Let me go back to the phone. 106.1.
2: Yes.
0: Go ahead.
2: Yes, this is Mrs. Lane from Kankakee, Illinois. And I'd like to wish my sister-in-law, Dorothy Henley, Grace's Henley, Mary Henley, and Pookie Henley a happy Mother's Day. And I would like for you to sing them a Mother's Day song from Mrs. Lane from Kankakee.
0: Okay.
2: Dorothy Henley, Grace's Henley, Mary Henley, and Pookie Henley. Thank you, and you have a great day.
0: You too. All right, then. Here's a reminder for you. Don't forget now, this part of the show is always brought to you by Exclusive Clothing, okay? Hey, go by there and check out Joe. That's right at the new location. That's 3910 Highway 45 in Columbus. Right across from the Toyota. That's right. Carl Hogan Toyota, that is, okay? So get Joe a call. Tell him, hey, you know graduation is here now. Family reunion is here. Hey, we need them T-shirt made and all that good stuff as well. Let Joe do it for you, okay? Right here, Exclusive Clothing. We call it the VIP.com as well. And he can hook it up for you. And you know, this is the perfect time to give someone a gift. Yeah, around graduation, all that good stuff. Hey, go buy Exclusive Clothing. Let Joe hook you up, okay? Let him hook you up, but make sure you tell him. Cleo Toyo on the Mix 106.1, home of the Rick and Smiley Morning Show.
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0: 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Hello.
1: Hey, my brother. How you doing?
0: I'm good.
1: Fine, thank you. I just want to say, that that's a good special song for Abba Mother. He's been so good to me. And I just want to say I thank the Lord for all that he does for me. And I would like to wish Charlie Grace Turner a happy Mother's Day. Julia Burgess. I would like to wish Doris Jefferson, Bessie Smith, Louise Chapman, Rita Bradley. I just would like to wish all the mothers a happy Mother's Day and let them know that I love them. And if you have a mom, love on them. Let you know that you love them. Because they're here today, they can be gone tomorrow. Give them all the love they need. I know, like, the older they get, sometimes they get a little, you know, but we just have to deal with it, love on them anyway. Because once they're gone, and we don't have them, I thank the Lord for my mom, and she's 86 years old, in her right mind, can see, can talk, and walk. And I give all praise and Lord to my, I give all praises and honor to my Lord and Savior, Jesus, the Christ who's ahead of my life. And I just want to say thank you for mom to be here for 86 years. And I know by the grace of God, I pray that she lives to be 87 years. And so I just want to say thank you and God bless you. And send a shout out to all the mothers, brother, to your mixed one. And also I want to send a happy Mother's Day to Ida, my classmate, your wife, Ida Sanders. Happy Mother's Day to her. And just send the show out to all of the mother. It's our day today, Brother Cleo. Mix 106.1 is my station. Thank you.
0: All right. Mother Day shout out. Everybody shout out for Mom Day. And you know, Mom Day is a big day. I'm telling you, big day. I know everybody that got a mom, loving mom today, and those that you don't have a mom now still living, but you still got much love for. And memories always coming back, ain't it? All right, this part of the show is brought to you by Paul Crib, better known as Paul Yaw. If you're looking for a car, hey, all you got to do, go see Paul. That's right, Paul. Paul Yaw, Paul Crib. That's one man into one. That's right, Paul Yaw. Works over there at Counter Ford over in Starville. And when you go see Paul, and Paul gonna hook you up, got one of my buddies said, man, Paul hooked me up with a nice ride. That's right, with a nice ride. So, hey, he can do the same thing for you over at Counter Ford right there in Starville, okay? That's where he works at, okay? So, whatever you're looking for, and you want a ride or whatever you're looking for, the pre-owned car like the used car, truck, SUV, or whatever you say yet you want, go see my boy Paul Yaw over at Counter Ford. That's over in Starville. He can hook you up. Paul just finds a way. I don't know how he does that, but Paul just finds a way to get you riding today. And he's just a phone call away. If you call this number right now, he don't answer. That means he at church right now, okay? But you can call it later on this afternoon. Call this number, 662-722-8014. You just call that number, and man, Paul gonna hook you up. I'm telling you, he'll find a way to get you riding today. That's at Counter Ford. When you go over there, make sure you act for Paul Yaw. Say, I want to get hooked up. I heard Cleo said, you just find a way to get us in a ride. Put them keys in your hand, buddy. So that's Paul Yaw at Counter Ford over in Starville. All right, let me go to the phone. 106. Hello. 106, hello.
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3: 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Doug Chauvin, the Golden Triangle. I want to say happy Mother's Day to the wife this morning, Miss Ida Santa. Happy happy Mother's Day as well to you, okay? All right, we got more music on the way for you right now. This is why it's Mom Day, 323-1061. Here's a big Mother's Day song. You know we can't do Mom Day, but I surely Caesar. What up, Sex? Hello.
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0: 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Thank you for all you do. We love you and we appreciate you. 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

Kimball. Yes, Rashad, the Blues Kid. And hosted by comedian Mo Williams.

Even though she was smiling, I could see water filling up her eyes. And I knew what Mama was thinking.

0: 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Let me go back to the phone line. Mick, 106.
1: Good morning, Cleo.
0: How you doing? You called me back for to play that song, ain't you?
1: Yeah.
0: Let me get this song on for you.
1: Next,
0: here it is. All right, let me get it in for you. Here it is right here.

0: Brothers out there, thank you for all you do. We love you and we appreciate you. And coming up Monday, Janai Thorne is going to help you get your money right on Money Monday.
1: And I'll be giving you another word of the week. 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

0: I'm attorney Philip Hearn. Here in Mississippi, we help others. I learned that from my parents, and now I'm trying to teach that to my kids too. So I make this offer to you. If you've been hurt in a traffic accident, truck wreck, or have insurance trouble, call 601-720-3541. That's my cell. You call, I'll answer. 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
4: 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Hey, give him a call, 662-722-8014. 662-722-8014, all right? Tell him I sent you over. Meantime, unique voices on mix.

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1: 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It's just chaotic. And that's kind of the vibe I wanted of the song. 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

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For those that can't talk to mama, you got to celebrate the moms that's still here, homie. For real. You know what I mean? I'm going through that myself. All right, I got some Q Parker coming up. I'm going to put it on next on Mix.

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